0: The Quiet Storm on V1017. It's grown and sexy up in here.
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about it, but your bag's still big? Too late, baby. Summer's here, boo. So let's get to this on today's mix of R&B, V1017.

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5: Mix of sun and clouds today. A few scattered showers and thunderstorms popping up. Warm, humid again. High around 90. Our heat index in the upper 90s. Tonight clearing out, low 73. Mix of sun and clouds on Saturday with a high of 93. We'll keep it sunny, mid-90s on Sunday. From the Georgia Weather Net, I'm meteorologist KJ Allen.
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We're V1017. Today's a mix of R&B. It's Ebony Williams. And I'm going to make it to the end of the month with this no coffee thing. Day 25, and I feel great.

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1: Yeah, ladies, I know you're tired of the same old thing. 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We about to heat it up. Come on.

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V1017, today's mix of R&B, a new study reveals that men and women living in Atlanta spent more on OnlyFans than any other city in the U.S. last year. Look, dating out here is hard, but you don't gotta go broke because of it.

0: 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Okay. 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Let's go.
1: But I don't understand why. 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I know this is something I gotta do, but that don't mean I want to. What I'm trying to say is that

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0: Few scattered thunderstorms still around this evening, mainly clear through the overnight hours. Our low in the low 70s, mostly sunny, hot, humid through the weekend. High tomorrow around 93, it'll feel like 100. Mostly sunny on Sunday with our high in the low to mid 90s. From the Georgia WeatherNet, I'm meteorologist KJ Allen.
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